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1: Check's okay. I'm out here. Victor William, 972-751.

0: look at 306 report, senior 15 report, female adjusted intellectual fluid. Corporate EMI should be looked at 306 report, senior 15 report, female adjusted intellectual fluid, time of file 22.5.
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The second call, 205 Buckeye 103, 205 103 for a medical alarm. 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Send support to EMS. 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
0: John, Tom, Nora, 4121, 2 eastbound, 53 south.

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0: 335 will be in route. Medic 35 is in route.
1: Medic 35, that's good. There's a lockbox information in Ken.
0: I see that. Thank you.

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2: Alright, do you get the door code information?
1: I do not, but it also looks like the deputy not seen.
2: That's clear. I don't know.
1: 34 lights on location.

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0: For a smoke detector activation, can smell smoke, no fire seen, advised to evacuate. Time now 206. Route to 7180 North Lake, 7180 North Lake, for smoke detector activation. They can smell smoke, they don't see anything, they've been advised to evacuate.
1: That's clear.

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Can smell smoke, no fire, advised to evacuate. Attention Station 34 Squadman, you're being requested 7180 North Lake, 7180 North

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1: Good. Good. Good. Apartment A is in Adam. Just received another call that the stove is now on fire. I was going to tone it on call. Received a secondary call that the stove is now on fire. Everyone has evacuated. I'm going to do an all call. Do you want any other mutual aid?
0: Hold off on

0: Attention Station 36, Station 35, you're being requested mutual aid with Station 34 to 7180 North Lake, 7180 North Lake, Apartment A as in Adam for a stove on fire. 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Time now 213. Be advised, we got a secondary call. The stove is now on fire. All of
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0: players are at this time have the is the deep player that is left over for the run past the stage has turned up. 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

0: 17 at 3296 West Harbor, 3296 West Harbor. Speak to a male named Brian. Reference an ongoing issue with his roommate. He's going to be standing outside in the driveway.
1: Yes, sir.

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Two 14 three three. 6 2 14.

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That's good. I'm coming from Walmart right here. Oh, sorry, that way. That's good.

Yeah. Sam 639-890.

606 Georgia Staff. How was that? 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

0: 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I'm not sure what's going on. 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

0: 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Individual passed out while he was driving, almost went off the road.
1: Patrick.

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He's now coherent. 958.

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1: That's clear. They did move up to Genoa Clay Center in 579.
0: 935, okay. 935, huh?
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0: 17, Job and Family Services. Give me a 19 for further.
1: Okay.
0: 4.

Good. 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

0: need from us, or do you want us to wait until USF?
1: Charles will go ahead and start an evacuation then. We'll assess them when we get there. I got 14 in the line also. I think I'm on the call too.
0: Okay.
2: The 6:67 p.m. I'm just leaving the sub. Do you want me to start that way?
1: Yeah, well.
2: 6:19. I'm just leaving the sub. Do you want me to start that way?
1: No, you're letting the other personnel go in that direction.

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0: 6286. At 3715 North Liquor Harder, 3715 North Liquor Harder was at your office trying to surrender his canine. I advised him to go back to his 43 and he would step there.
1: Were you able to get a phone number? Go ahead, listen.
0: 419-898-3419, 419-898-3419, by Stephen Morgan.
1: That's clear. So, go ahead and give us the

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0: 1512-66.
1: Be advised, building evacuated to the west end.
0: Okay.
1: 612-606. One at the east end parking lot and on the north side of the building.
0: That's clear.
2: I'm in the parking lot. Do you need me doing this?
0: Yeah, probably just move out of here.
2: Okay, we'll do. Yes. The previous incident on 5-7 and the 1969 on the CFS. Do you have the ability to reopen that for us? It's been closed out incidentally.

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1: Typical maintenance guys out here. 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
2: I just have one standby.
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1: Go ahead on LA 3.

Catawba First Responders, Corklet EMS. Your request is 1116 Northwest Catawba Road for a male that fell. Needs a lift assist. Does have weakness. Catawba First Responders, Corklet EMS. 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Non-injury. 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

requesting an address of 1420-1420E33, 900, which is the back of the house. Central Court Lightning has requested 1420-1420E33, 900, which is the back of the house.

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1: Affirmative, 607. Edward, 7573. Just advise who that comes back to.
0: Daniel Bassett out of Cleveland, 04 Honda.

0: Iowa County, O'Carver. 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Be advised that that building was clear. Standby will get. We'll ask a unit on scene.
1: 9, we're good.
0: That's good.

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Be for a 79-year-old ill male, possible stroke. Attention Station 34, you're being requested to 3270 North Nissen. 3270 North Nissen Road for a 79-year-old ill male, possible stroke, 10-11-35.

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1: 626.

0: 26, did you have traffic?
1: Affirmative. 22870 West Trowbridge. Caller stated that the resident at that address backed into his work truck with a motorized scooter. Speak to him, told him to leave the property. He's going to be at the next door neighbor's. He'll flag you down when you get out there.
0: Yes, sir.
2: A non-injury accident in the parking lot of Wendy's, Red Traverse, and a Red Equinox.
0: Yes, sir.

Mayfair 4, transporting 1 ALF to St. Vincent, 30 miles 0. 54, 1154.

0: that?
1: Hey, Commander.
0: Miller, Sierra, no 7 will help you.
1: Hey, Commander.
0: Six two two zero two on 33, Edward.
1: Six, Georgia.
0: 6206 is identified, same traffic.
1: That's good.

0: July 6, signal 71.
1: No further.
0: Yes, sir.
2: 6387.
0: 6387.
2: Myself and E6337 at the town of Elementary, serve paperwork, no 71s.
0: Okay.

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1: 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Thanks, Mason.
2: Ever from left. Can we tell yourself what base calls?
1: Yes, sir.

0: Thank you.
1: George Edward King, 2661. Looking for a bond.
0: Thank you.

0: 226, Berkshire Saturday.
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0: Warning, Robert, 4710, I don't need a bit.
1: That's right.
2: Tonight, I'll be out tomorrow.
1: Thanks, Nancy.

0: Lives 26.
1: Thanks, Frank.
0: The other party was still refusing to come to the door. I spoke with her husband by 19. They're fucking away from now.
1: That's correct.

0: All right, Tango 57, on Radio 7. Going to be a silver high on the sedan, maple on the east tower.
1: City County.

0: a 911 hang-up. Make contact with a female on callback. She's at 213 Buckeye Boulevard advising she just had an altercation with her uncle, Darian Smith. I believe it's apartment number 1. She had gone into the bathroom. He then came into the bathroom and asked if she had called the cops on the line to... I could not understand her name. Phone number 216-562-7359. 216-562-7359.
1: Yes, sir.
0: May have possibly had a call on it the other day. I believe he called 911 advising he was taking care of his niece and she went off.
1: Yes, sir.

0: Oxy Booth, sir.
1: 600.
0: State Park.
1: 600.
0: Okay.

0: on?
1: Good.
0: Michael Kilbane, status invalid, requires lenses, one post suspension, 8 entries, none of them are current, who's next?

0: 6, this is Chip.
1: 6, 4, 6.
0: This is Home of Mercy.
1: Shit.

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0: That was X-ray Henry, X-ray 4296 out of Texas.
1: Hey, from the
0: most out of states won't have our for us to run.

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1: I'm coming back on a Volkswagen.
0: That's clear.

0: for it, the Simmons X-ray, Henry X-ray, 1496. On my end, it comes back as a white Jeep.
1: 14, as in 1496?
0: Paper.
1: Just go back in there.

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1: 41.
0: 19319 South Bridge, 319 South Bridge. Beef code 2 report, Kurt on Fort Clinton Eastern and 269.
1: That's good.

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1: This one.
0: Lynn 19.
1: Good.
0: Four 9 5 2 8 9 2 8 4 9 5 2 9 2 8. Be the Steve Monolaro.
1: That's good.

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1: Four to one.
0: 17 with Lakeside Security behind Hotel Lakeside, 150 Maple Ave. It's going to be the gravel lot that's behind the hotel. 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

0: doing the Lena Holman out of Fort Clinton on a 2022 Jeep.
1: Four doing that clip. She just arrived. Just getting moved now.
0: Perfect.

Attention Danbury EMS, you're being requested at 9400 East North Shore Boulevard, Otterbein, to the Cornerstone, room number 12, for an ill female. Attention Danbury EMS, you're being requested to Otterbein, 9400 East North Shore Boulevard, to Cornerstone, room number 12, be for an ill female, time 1406.

County, and be advised, Upper County is under a severe thunderstorm watch until 1900 hours. Outer County is under a severe thunderstorm watch until 1900 hours, your time 1410.

attention all county fire and EMS units. The National Weather Service has issued Ottawa County under severe thunderstorm watch until 1900 hours. Ottawa County will be under a severe thunderstorm watch until 1900 hours, your time 1410. Fire and EMS, the National Weather Service has issued Ottawa County under severe thunderstorm watch until 1900 hours. Ottawa County is under severe thunderstorm watch until 1900 hours, your time 1411.

National Weather Service has issued Ottawa County under severe thunderstorm watch until 1900 hours. Ottawa County will be under a severe thunderstorm watch until 1900 hours, your time 1412.

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0: Station Danbury EMS, shipping requested to 433 North Idlewild, 433 North Idlewild for a 74-year-old ill female, severe stomach pain. Attention Danbury EMS, shipping requested to 433 North Idlewild, 433 North Idlewild for a 74-year-old female, severe stomach pain. Time 1436.
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0: 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Well, for a check. 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
1: 7, Signer, LAPD
0: zone. He lost his tarp on his truck. 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

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We'll be parked on Ellison Trail Bridge, waiting on a mechanic. 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

0: Blackout on East State Road. Correction, 2029 East State Road. 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
1: 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She's got assistance coming.
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0: 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John Frank David, 6051.
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3: Harold Paul Clinton's 2007 Dodge Station Wagon, black and color, expiration's good. Carl has a 15A. Out of Sandusky County in the pickup.
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1: No, I know the Elephants.

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0: Claire, just trying to hit.
1: Yes.
2: 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They have 21.

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1: 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Robert, 162-275. I'm getting back.
0: What?
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0: 26, 226. The area of Kirk, Deer North Chinook Clay Center Road. I think there was a beat up and broken car in the middle of the roadway. Caller advised there then was a forklift coming out to get it. Caller was concerned that they were putting junk cars on the road.
1: Sir, sorry, I can grab that. I'm right here in Curtis.
0: 26,
1: 26, that was clear.

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We're just moving it from the front to the back. 35 F Frank.

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1: 212 South Rose Lane. 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
0: Okay. Two 92 Michigan Sound. Five Queen, Boy Charles, 0 8.
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0: 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Danbury Fire EMS, request at 196 North Jones Drive. 196 North Betty Jones Drive, across the Hartley Way and Dead End for a smoke alarm going off, times 1700.
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0: 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The one has a green safety vest and the other has a black shirt with a ball cap.
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Catawba First Responders, Polk County EMS, request of 3725 East Vanier Village Drive, 3725 East Vanier Village Drive, cross of Vineyard Circle and Northwest Catawba Road for a diabetic, times 1726.

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0: 29 is going to be en route to 3725 East Standard Village Drive, 3725 East Standard Village Drive, for a male with low blood sugar. He is awake and talking.
1: That's clear. Safety, so. I spoke to a couple of juveniles, 335, he had

0: 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King Victor Charles, 8953.
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0: 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Iowa County Sheriff's Office, Tustin County Fire and EMS Pagers, time now 1800.
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0: 3608 North Cliff Road. Cliff Road. You're from a lockout, guys are locked out of the house.

Michael Gabriel for real. Robert John 7-5.

0: AS, we advise the National Weather Service out of Cleveland's issued a severe thunderstorm warning for Ottawa County until 1915. Severe thunderstorm warning for Ottawa County until 1915. County units acknowledge.
1: It's 1915 hours. County Cars listening stations, National Weather Service out of Cleveland's issued Ottawa County. Severe thunderstorm warning until 1915 hours times 1826. Cars listening stations, National Weather Service out of Cleveland has issued Ottawa County severe thunderstorm warning until 1915 hours. National County Cars listening stations, National Weather Service out of Cleveland issued Ottawa County severe thunderstorm warning until 1915 hours times 1827.

Ventura County Cars Listening Stations. National Weather Service, Cleveland has issued a severe thunderstorm warning for Ottawa County until 1915. Severe thunderstorm warning for Ottawa County until 1915, time now 1827.

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1: 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Area North Shore States, 8175 East North Shore Boulevard, 381 North, it's across the road.

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2: Care Center, 300 Cherry. 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There's a family member being slightly disorderly with the nurses. I think she wants her grandmother to go to the hospital. The grandmother does not want to go.
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1: Medic 35, that's clear. There's a family member insisting she goes to the hospital. The patient does not want to go.
0: Okay, thank you.

Oregon. Q-Tone 28 here. It appears the gas meter has been moved. Just doing a valve.

0: Number of fire EMS requests from North Shore States, 8175 East North Shore Boulevard. The area of Lot 75 for a tree that fell on a structure that hit a gas line. Amber Fire EMS requested in North Shore States, 8175 East North Shore Boulevard, in the area of Lot 75 for a tree that fell on a structure, hit a gas line, time now, 1909.
1: Well.
0: 14.
1: 528, I'm getting an odor on the west side of the property.
0: Propane or natural gas out there?
1: I'm sure. I believe it's natural gas.
2: Very 35 on scene.

0: Columbia Gas has been notified, they'll be en route.
1: Thank you.
0: Fetch. Columbia Gas has been advised they will be en route.
2: Copy, Columbia advised. Columbia Gas advised will be en route.

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0: Black Horse on 2 St. North. Coming up to Liquor Harder. Westbound, it's a black Nissan, Signal 7. Henry Victor Charles, 8932, all over the roadway. Cannot maintain speed.
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0: Can you go ahead and contact Lou Edison for this address? And have him come out and pull the meter on this due to the structure being unsafe and possible electrical issue.

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0: attention, Danbury EMS, you're requested to the Kelly's Island Ferry, 510 West Main, 510 West Main, Kelly's Island EMS is bringing two patients over, stuck in a capsized boat for 4 hours. One of them is awake and talking, the other one is awake but not speaking. They have a 15 to 20 minute ETA, requesting two squads. Danbury EMS, you're requested to Kelly's Island Ferry, 510 West Main, 510 West Main, across the Francis and Alexander Pike. Kelly's Island EMS is bringing over two patients, going to be two males in the 50s to 60s, under a capsized hour for 4 hours. They are awake and talking. Correction, the one is awake and talking, the other one is awake but not speaking. They have not speak the same given to be 20 minutes, 1835. That's cleared 1935. West Main, Kelly's Island EMS, bringing two patients over. Capsized boat for 4 hours. They have a 15 to 20 minute ETA.
1: That's clearing 59.

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1: Danbury, go ahead.
0: You can cancel Ohio Edison's response to North Shore Estates. We were able to isolate power.
2: But I think they're real close. They'll be right there.
0: That's clear.

0: 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North Shore States for a tree that fell.
1: That's

0: what kind. Oh.
1: Danbury traffic.
0: On Danbury fire. Were they coming in by Coast Guard or by the ferry?
1: Ferry.
0: Copy, Kelly's on ferry.

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1: 84-6, 35, Edward.